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0: 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We are Galaxy.
1: 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This is Drake.
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3: This is a
0: Galaxy.
4: Bet. This beat is like funk, you know what I'm saying? Who put this beat together, man?
5: Yo, that's the DJ Unknown.
4: What? Unknown? Niggas didn't think he was capable of something.
5: Hey, don't we got something for it?
4: Yeah, man, I run some funky lyrics to this.
5: Oh, let's get busy.
4: It was a Friday, and they was chilling like

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1: Shit. 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
0: 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This board is like real tripping.
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0: take a banana whenever you ride with me. 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
1: Solitude. 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But when I did, it was beautiful. 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
1: Lucinda Sedok is terug met de nieuwe comedyshow Nostalgie. 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
4: When I was little, my father was famous. 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And he was the shogun's decapitator. He cut off the heads of 131 lords. It was a bad time for the empire. The shogun just stayed inside his castle, and he never came out. 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He would forget about the killings. 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Maybe that was the problem. Then

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3: I don't know. 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I feel like y'all don't need love. 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
1: 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Soon as I think I like a nigga, hear his friend come.

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You all ready to go back? All day long, we play the best throwbacks, taking you back on memory lane. 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
1: Lucinda Sadok is terug met de nieuwe comedy show Nostalgie. 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

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Words from an ex-dope dealer. 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

right where they raised him at. 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
2: 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Pushing the flyest whips, fucking the baddest chicks. Big guns with 30-shot clips. You motherfuckers can't see us. All go APs, these niggas wearing G-Shocks. We sending G4 pilots to the wing stop. 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
1: Fuck that bitch.
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I'll give you the pin to my Amex. 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

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That's

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